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0: Hey, Thunder Nation, Chris Van Zandt from the Afternoon Ride. You know, I always hear, hey,
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0: 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And, of course, one lucky Thunder shirt will be stuffed with $1,006 in cold, hard cash.
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0: Hey, Thunder Nation, Chris Van Zandt. 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
0: 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And, of course, one lucky Thunder shirt will be stuffed with $1,006 in cold, hard cash.
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0: Day with Zach for your chance to win a pair of tickets to see Joe D. Messina at the Carteret Performing Arts Center on June 12th. 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New Jersey Lottery, anything can happen in Jersey. A pair of tickets to see Allison Cross and Union Station at the New Jersey Performing Arts Center in Newark on June 26th. A pair of tickets to see Dylan Scott at the Stone Pony Summer Stage in Asbury Park on August 21st. $100 towards a beach badge for your favorite spot in the sand or whatever summer pleasure you can think of. Winners will be picked every weekday. And a chance to win a VIP getaway experience at the must-see show of the summer, the Barefoot Country Music Festival in Wildwood, New Jersey from June 18th to June 21st. A 5-pack of tickets to the Thunder 106 Listener Appreciation Party at Breakwater Beach in Seaside Heights on June 23rd. A flyaway for two to see Chris Stapleton's All-American Road Show featuring Lainey Wilson at Mercedes-Benz Stadium in Atlanta on August 21st. 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
2: Good morning, folks. Happy Monday. Welcome back from the weekend. Pork Roll and Eggs with Nina and Tom. It is 6:01. Here's your Niels. Happy June, by the way.
3: Oh, that's right. It's June. It's June 1st, right?
2: A meteor exploded off the Massachusetts coast Saturday, creating a loud boom heard across the state. NASA said the blast released energy equal to about 300 tons of TNT.
3: Whoa.
2: The noise was reported around 2:11 p.m., shaking homes and startling residents from Boston to Johnston, Rhode Island.
3: Yeah,
2: NASA said the meteor fragmented above Massachusetts and New Hampshire.
3: So just a random meteor just blew up and right on top of everyone?
2: Nice.
3: Local
2: news, the Monmouth County man accused of killing his wife in Ocean Township of nearly 40 years felt, quote, a long simmering hatred for her and had recently become romantically involved with a woman in Central America, according to new details from the Monmouth County Prosecutor's Office.
3: Yeah.
2: Michael A. Kless, 67, is charged with first-degree murder, and it's for the death of his wife, Stacy Epstein Kless, 66. Prosecutor says he killed her Wednesday morning in their home basement by strangulation with a barbell.
3: Yeah.
2: The couple has two adult children who do not live in a home with them.
3: That's a crazy story, man.
2: It's a really sad story. Shocking the town.
3: I'm sure. Well, you live in Ocean, right? Everyone freaking out?
2: Yeah. This was Wayside.
3: This is like the second one, right? In like 2 years?
2: People keep saying the second thing, but I can't remember what the first thing was.
3: Remember the guy burned down his house, killed his family? Wasn't that the thing? For the insurance money?
2: I don't.
3: The brothers?
2: Oh, was that Wayside?
3: Yeah. Wayside or Oakhurst? It's wild over there.
2: I don't really remember. I don't know. I'd have to look up that up. Yeah, I don't remember that story too much.
3: Well, I mean, you have such a great memory. I can't believe you don't.
2: And today's holidays is Flip a Coin Day.
3: Yo, flip it.
2: Dare Day.
3: Oh, I dare you.
2: Dinosaur Day. National Billboard Day. Go Barefoot Day.
3: The Hippie.
2: Hazelnut Cake Day.
3: I like hazelnut.
2: Nail Polish Day. Olive Day.
3: Olives.
2: Pen Pal Day.
3: Now, who's writing? Nobody's pen paling anymore.
2: World Milk Day. Wear a dress day.
3: You know about the pen pal thing? You ever watch those shows about like women that pen pal murderers and fall in love with them?
2: Yeah.
3: Yeah, we'll talk about that later.
2: From jail.
3: Yeah, it's bizarre to me.
2: Say something nice day.
3: Do it, yeah.
2: Oscar the Grouch Day.
3: You didn't say anything nice to me.
2: No, I didn't.
3: Why?
2: Because I didn't feel like it. Did I say wear a dress day already?
3: Yes.
2: Oh, okay. Surf with your buddy day.
3: Do it!
2: And National Heimlich Maneuver Day. Heimlich.
3: Yes.
2: I thought they changed it. It wasn't called the Heimlich anymore.
3: Really?
2: Mm.
3: Why would they change the name of that?
2: I don't know. I thought they called it something different.
3: If you're Heimlich, are you like, whoa, why'd you change the name?
2: Yeah.
3: To me, I made that up. I assume it's a guy named Heimlich.
2: Oh, it's also New Year's Resolution Recommitment Day.
3: You can't do that.
2: So if you botched your New Year's resolution, today's the day you recommit.
3: So you could botch it in the summer now, too? No.
2: Start over, guys. New beginnings.
3: No. That's dumb. I don't like that one bit.
2: Why?
3: Because you already messed up. You can't get a redo halfway through the year.
2: Well, this says you can, and you don't make the rules, so...
3: Neither do they. Redo. Unfortunately, they don't make the rules either.
2: Yeah, but we're reading what they're saying.
3: Yeah.
2: So they got more pull than we do.
3: No, that's not true.
2: Guys, recommit.
3: I doubt it. I'm not recommitting. It's so stupid.
2: It is now 6:05. You're listening to Pork Roll and Eggs, Nina and Tom.
3: That's right.
2: All right. Who's our first texter?
3: I was just about to say, we got a new first texter. It has been a while for this young man.
2: Okay.
3: It is Michael from Alpen Hardware.
2: Michael.
3: Hey, old Michael. Then we got Andy Oliver's Local One, Wayne and Tavrod, Todd's Trash Truck Guy, Anthony from Forker River, Local 825, Renee, is that right? Renee?

0: Reenie
1: from Neptune City. Then 15 minutes after that is OG Bab. What's up,
0: Bab? Hey, babe, what are you doing up so early?
1: Is it Bab? He should be up this early. He has to work.
0: No, he's retired.
1: Oh, that's right. He did retire. Hey, OG Bab, what are you doing up?
0: That's what I just said.
1: Yeah,
0: Al, Tom's River, Raybone Rahway, Ken, Lori, Mike, 282, Karen from Seaside, John, the Billboard Boat Guy, Karen, the Thunder Lunch Lady, Ralphie T, Penguin, Debbie, Sabine, Paul, Bungalow Mo, Gilbert, Ray, Sexy Ben, Dave, Tina, RN Mo, this person,
1: Janet Lewis.
0: Welcome,
1: I'm
0: Janet.
1: Putting that up right now.
0: Brain from Bayville. Stu the Plumsies, Michelle Point Pleasant, Brian the Bather, Tyler, Lisa Brick, Kevin, Sea Captain Chris, Janine, Miles from Howell, Corey, and Sean from Mattawan.
1: Hey-o.
0: Wait, Bob's back.
1: He said, to work.
0: I'm back to work 3 mornings a week from 2 to 10. Oh. What happened? Retirement got boring. I know a lot of people retire and then do like small things, like part-time.
1: He was like hanging out with his wife and he was like, I got to go back to work. Is that right, Bob?
0: Man, that sucks. 2 a.m., Bob.
1: You're like, he was like, get me out of the house.
0: Oof.
1: He's like, this is a bad idea. I'm too young for this. Get me out of the house.
0: I am finding that retirement is not as joyful as people make it seem. Some people love retirement. Some people do not.
1: The only people that love retirement are rich people.
0: Yeah, I guess so.
1: You know, like people that already kind of like, I feel like the people that really enjoy it, right? Or people that really like had a job where they didn't really work that much. And then they retired, and they're like, yes.
0: What do you mean?
1: Like.
0: You mean people who didn't work hard, like blue collar,
1: yeah, like,
0: getting their hands dirty kind
1: of thing?
0: I feel
1: like people that, like. So, like, if you work in finance, right? Towards the end of finance, you're not working as hard or as much as you did in the beginning.
0: Mm-hmm.
1: Like, you already crushed it in the beginning, and then you started making a lot of money. And then you're kind of like floating, you know, you're working 3-4 days a week, you're doing whatever, you're working from home, and then you retire and you already have that buttload of money.
0: Mm.
1: And you already been kind of, you know, going away, doing stuff. You've already been doing stuff for years anyways. You're kind of in a rhythm to where I think if you work like a super blue collar job or whatever, you're kind of like, what do I do now?
0: Yeah.
1: Kind of bored. Or if you're like a cop or a fireman, you know, they retire young because they got their 25 years in or whatever, and they retire, and then they start a new, like, that you automatically start a new beginning. You know, like, you have one of those, you start working at 20 years old, and you get to retire at 25 years, full pension. You retire, but you're 50 years old?
0: Mm-hmm.
1: So you're like, I'm bored, I got to find a new thing to do.
0: Yeah.
1: So there's that kind of thing going on. So it's, you know, look, would I like to try it? Yeah. Yeah, I'd like to retire and see if I can do it and get bored. But I can't. I'm poor.
0: I don't know. I say that, but the more I think of it, it's like, well, I actually had a dream last night.
1: Oh.
0: That just reminded me. I had a dream last night where I got fired.
1: Really?
0: And I was like, what am I going to do now? When I'm going to wake up and I have nothing to do. So I went back to the bank.
1: Really? Yeah, what do you do?
0: Yeah.
1: That's the thing. It's like, every time we talk about winning the lottery, right? And we're like, oh, if I win the lottery, I'm like, I'd work. Like, I would, like we don't.
0: I'd travel, but I'd probably have a part-time or something.
1: I would do this. Because there's enough, I could take enough time. I could do whatever. Sure. Like, that's always it. I'm like, we don't have a job where it's like, oh, God, I've got to really grind it out. I'd come in. I'd have enough, and I'd have enough money to tell everybody to do what I needed them to do. You know what I mean? I'm like, well, we're just going to. I'm gonna go away. And they're like, well, what are we gonna do? I'm like, I'll just broadcast from away. How are we gonna do that? I'll just pay for it to happen. You know what I mean? Like, what would you do? You win the lottery. You have so much money.
0: I know.
1: It's the idea of like, oh, I'm gonna travel and do whatever. That's cool for a year. Now I'm 50. What am I gonna do? Like, what am I gonna do? I've already been everywhere.
0: Yeah. Then you're bored. Like, what are you gonna do?
1: Well, I guess I'll just build a new. Like, you just start building new stuff. You're like, I got a new project. I guess I'll just put a new pool. Maybe I'll put some rocks around it. Like, it's boring.
0: Rocks around it.
1: I know you
0: got to find stuff to do.
1: I know it sounds crazy, but like.
0: No, I don't think it's crazy. I really don't.
1: I always say it. I'm like, I would just stay.
0: I get it more now.
1: Look, Mike Seeger, I personally retired for about 2 years.

0: years and needed something to do. Yeah, you're like, what do you do? Yeah, Mike from Seeger, he retired too. He's like, I'm going back to work. It's boring.
1: Yeah, I guess.
0: I mean, what am I going to watch?
1: And then you're kind of like, what's my purpose?
0: I'm going to watch The Price is Right all day long? What? Like, what am I doing?
1: I don't know. I guess if you have enough money, you could travel around the world. You could,
0: But nobody has. Like, that's such a rare...
1: Go from house to house.
0: Like, people have money, and I notice that people retire, and they have money, and they, like, go away right away and do whatever. Yeah. But like I said, after the first year or two, and you're like, all right, I did that. Like, it's like, I'd go to Italy, and I'm going to spend a month in Italy, and I'm going to do this, I'm going to do that. You do it, and you're like, all right, that was a cool 6 months. What do I do for the next one? You're like, oh.
1: Yeah.
0: Not saying that, you know, not everyone's happy. I'm sure there's plenty of people that are like, yeah, this is the best.
1: Yeah.
0: But I don't know. Someone said, be a mall walker. Yeah, I mean, that's what, they're just looking for stuff to do.
1: A mall walker.
0: Yeah, you know, remember people that walk in the mall, they wake up in the morning, they all get together and walk in the mall before it opens up.
1: Oh, they do?
0: Get their steps in. Yeah, even though that's just the 80s.
1: I didn't know that there's like a group of them. I know people go there to exercise, but...
0: It's funny, CU Square Mall, my grandmother every once in a while would do that when I was a kid. I'd have to go with her. I'm like, what am I doing? The things would open. Where's KB Toys?
1: Oh.
0: Just walk around the mall. I'm like, what's going on? Huh. Yeah, I mean, it's weird. I don't know. I don't know what I would do.
1: Well, you told us what you would do.
0: I did?
1: Yeah, you'd go to work.
0: Oh, yeah, yeah.
1: Oh. I personally retired for 2 weeks.
0: Yeah, it's tough.
1: Bob said it's very enjoyable, but I just want something to do. Yeah,
0: but you're bored. I get it. It's enjoyable. It's nice to have that power to go, I don't have to.
1: Right, right, right.
0: But when reality sets in, you're like, I got to do something.
1: Well, yeah, because then you feel like, well, every morning I woke up and I went to work. That was my purpose. I have to provide. I have to do this. Then you don't wake up anymore. You're like, well, why?
0: I mean, look at Bob. Bob's a young guy. He's like, I'll just wake up at 2 o'clock in the morning. How's that enjoyable? Like, you're so bored, you're like, I'll wake up at 2. I don't care.
1: Yeah, I am surprised you chose those hours, though, Bob. Like, if you're retired, you could choose.
0: Yeah, but he wants it. He wants out of that house.
1: He said retirement's very enjoyable, though.
0: Yeah, sounds it, because everyone wants to work at 2 o'clock in the morning.
1: He might like it.
0: Maybe.
1: Maybe he's a night owl.
0: It could be. That's another thing.
1: Night owl a bit.
0: Like, you start losing your time. Like, I know, like...
1: Man, my mom goes, I don't know what day it is.
0: Nobody knows what day or time it is. They're like, oh, sometimes I go to sleep at 3 o'clock in the morning. Sometimes I go to sleep at 7 o'clock at night. You're like, what?
1: Yeah.
0: You're like, it's just, I have no routine. I have no whatever. I'm just, oh. All right. Okay. Yeah. So, yeah. I don't know.
1: All right, folks. Well, it is now 6:13. Porco on Next, Nina and Tom. We got Kid Rock tickets for you.
0: Oh.
1: Coming up at 7:30. And Breakwater Beach is back. Our listener appreciation party. You guys know the drill. When you hear the splash sound, yoo-hoo.
0: Yoo-hoo.
1: Big summer blowout and a splash. That's when you call in to win. All right. So it's going to play sometime during our show. We'll give you hints as we get closer. All right. In the meantime, George Burge is going to kick us off this morning featuring Luke Bryan. Ride, ride, ride. Thunder 106. Good morning, everybody.
0: Good morning, everybody. It's Monday. It's Monday.
1: Good morning, everybody. Hey.

0: Hey, Thunder Nation, Chris Van Zandt from the Afternoon Ride. You know, I always hear, hey, you owe me a Thunder shirt.
1: That is true.
0: Well, your day has come. 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
10: All right, we got some debris on the Garden State Parkway northbound, north of exit 82A in West Toms River. Right lane is currently blocked, and an overturned tractor trailer on 33 westbound east of Halls Mill Road in Freehold. All lanes are closed. That's the latest on your Shore Summer Road Wrap.
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1: All right, good morning, folks. 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
2: Oh.
1: Here are three things you need to know.
2: Need to know them.
1: Brandon Irizarry, 28, was arrested Thursday morning after Taco Bell employees reported a man exposing himself near the restaurant's side entrance.
2: Oh.
1: Flagler County deputies found Irizarry with multiple layers of pants pulled down.
2: Pull them down! I've got so many pants!
1: Unaware of their approach before attempting to cover himself. He was charged with unlawful exposure of sexual organs.
2: He's like, buddy, I'm trying to drain a chalupa, bud.
1: Ew.
2: I got so many pairs of pants on, so many layers.
1: He was held on $5,000 bond.
2: Oh.
1: During routine inventory of his belongings, deputies discovered a live betta fish swimming in a plastic container inside his backpack.
2: That's my fish!
1: The healthy fish was transferred to the local humane society and nicknamed Baja Blast.
2: His name's not Baja Blast! It's Jimmy! I just had to go to the bathroom! And you took my fish! It's the only friend I have!
1: Mm.
2: All I wanted to do is trade this cassadella and hang out with my friend Jimmy. And now you named him Baja Blast and you took it away from me. I'm going to jail.
1: Yep. Sure are, pal.
2: A guy can't walk around with six pairs of pants on trying to go to the bathroom on the side of a Taco Bell?
1: No. No, he can't.
2: This is not the America I know. Give me Jimmy back! Sir, it's Baja Blast. Now, how dare you?
1: Oh.
2: I don't even like Mountain Dew.
1: A man was banned from all Six Flags parks for life after a chicken nugget roller coaster stunt.
2: Chicken nugget roller coaster? What's he throwing?
1: This guy's a YouTuber.
2: No figures.
1: Right, so after a stunt, he tried to eat 10-piece chicken nugget while on a huge roller coaster. What an idiot. He ate 7 out of 10, but looked like he struggled not to choke on the first hill.
2: We're going so fast.
1: He snuck the nuggets onto the roller coaster by putting them in his underwear.
2: I'm going to put them in my underpants.
1: And then he had a friend film him while he ate them on the ride. He even dunked them in sauce, which was messy.
2: Sir, what is that sweet and sour sauce on my face? What are they doing up there?
1: And it wasn't a kiddie ride. It was the Millennium Force at Cedar Point in Ohio.
2: Oh.
1: The world's first coaster to exceed 300 feet in the air and reach 93 miles per hour, and it lasts about 2 minutes.
2: I'm just trying to eat the tiger.
1: What an idiot. These are the people our kids are watching. This is why people are so stupid. And his dumb friend was there like, yeah, dude, I'll video you.
2: Of course.
1: Idiots.
2: You
1: I just want to punch these
2: for life.
1: Kids. Stupid idiots, man.
2: How dare you eat nuggies on this ride?
1: Ugh.
2: You're going to choke, sir. And then what would have happened? No Heimlich
1: exactly.
2: here.
1: Exactly. And who would have gotten in trouble? The park? They was like, why'd you allow this guy to go on with chicken nuggets? And it would have been a whole thing.
2: Your Honor, he snuck him in his underpants. His underpants.
1: What a jackbutt.
2: A jackbutt.
1: Because I didn't want to say the A-double
2: squirrel. Yeah, I know. I like jackbutt. What a jackbutt that guy is. He's eating his crazy nuggies.
1: So stupid.
2: All right, next.
1: And lastly, a new YouGov poll of 1,107 adults reveal most Americans hold open attitudes about premarital sex and casual dating.
2: Yeah, you should.
1: 65% say it's not hypocritical when celebrities who previously endorsed casual sex later marry and have children.
2: Why would it be hypocritical?
1: I don't know. 15% view this as contradictory.
2: What?
1: The survey found nearly all Americans across political lines consider casual dating in one's 20s before marriage normal. Yeah, duh. What is this?
2: Guys, you got to drive the car before you buy it. Got to test drive that puppy.
1: 58% believe you don't need to wait until marriage for sex. Yeah, duh.
2: What is it? 50 what percent?
1: 58.
2: That's pretty low.
1: 28% think you should wait.
2: What? Where are these people at?

0: there's a 28% believe it, but like 2% of people do it. I mean, what?
1: They say political ideology influences views. Conservatives are more likely to favor younger marriage ages, and liberals support older ages.
0: Yeah, we know that.
1: Among unmarried adults, 73% report having had sex.
0: Yeah, only 73% before you get married?
1: 73. I mean, 73 is pretty high.
0: That's not, I mean, you know, that's I can't do the math. 28%? 20, whatever it is, that's, you know, having a real awkward wedding night. Like it's the 50s.
1: I'm yeah, here. That's what I'm saying. Where are we? What is going on?
0: But even the 50s, you hear stories back in the day. They're like, you're like, wait, you weren't a virgin? Like, you hear stories. And you're like, wait a second. I think Pop-Up was scammed here. I think Pop-Up might have been scammed. what were you doing when Pop-Up was in the war? You're like, oh, and then he was, but then he went away. I'm like, what? You start hearing stories. And your grandparents' old stories. There's two things that I love. Is number one, how older people met. Because you're like, oh my God, that's... You should be in jail. Or, like, what they did before they were married. And they have to be older because, like, if they're in their, like, 50s or 60s or even 70s, they're still, like, whatever. Once about 75 to 80 to 90... They just don't care anymore. And they'd be like, oh, you think Pop-Up was my first? Like, what? Like, think of Rose from Titanic.
1: Oh, yeah.
0: We know she didn't wait.
1: Mm-mm.
0: But I bet you she told that poor sap that she got married to that she didn't love. That she did.
1: Well, he knew after the fact. He was like, you hussy.
0: Yeah, who knew?
1: Cal knew.
0: But Cal, she didn't marry Cal.
1: I know.
0: The guy that she, and Cal's like, wait, what?
1: Oh, you're talking about the guy she ended up marrying later in life.
0: Yeah, yeah, because he's like, that's the 20s. He's like, Rose is a virgin. Well, guess what? She's not. She was getting drawn all over the place.
1: I think they can,
0: you know what I mean? Like you, ask older people how they're, and they're like, oh, no.
1: All right.
0: People got secrets.
1: I guess.
0: Moral of the story is, guys, gotta test drive that car before you buy it. You don't want a lemon.
1: A lemon?
0: Yeah, Nina, a lemon. And that goes for gals, too.
1: What does it even mean?
0: Nina, you know what it means.
1: A lemon.
0: Nina, okay, say you're an experienced lady, and we're going to go long in the tooth here. You've already done it before.
1: Okay.
0: So you know what you like and what you don't like.
1: Yeah.
0: And your husband, Jay, at the time, has no experience at all. And you're like, it's time to go. And the idea, you're like, oh, I'm going to teach him. It's going to be great. And it's your wedding night. And you're like, I've been waiting for this.
1: That was a good crack.
0: Thank you. And the wedding night happens. You get into bed. And you're ready to go. And you're like, what? I mean, literally that fast. Oh, my God. This is, what?
1: Oh, yeah.
0: You know what I mean? You're like, there's a lot of training to do here.
1: Oh, yeah, yeah.
0: And then you're training for a long time. You're like, he's not getting any better. It hurts.
1: And then it's too late.
0: It's too late.
1: Yeah.
0: You got a lemon. Nobody wants a lemon. Big Steve gets it. Nobody wants it.
1: Nobody.
0: You can't be married with a lemon.
1: Oh, my goodness.
0: You know, for girls and guys. This isn't just a straight man thing. It's actually worse for the ladies. You know what I mean?
1: Yeah, I get it.
0: Like, it's way worse for the ladies.
1: I get it now.
0: A guy could be like, all right, I'm just going to, this is terrible, but whatever. A lady's like, this is, what?
1: That's it?
0: This is, I waited
1: for this? Yeah, no.
0: I threw my bouquet for this?
1: Yeah. I agree. I don't think there's anything wrong with a test drive.
0: Got to test drive, baby.
1: I don't think.
0: Got to see what that thing's doing. Got to check out the turns. You got to put your foot on the gas.
1: All right.
0: You know what I mean? You got to know.
1: And there are three things. You got to hit
0: the brake, see if that thing stops right away.
1: Oh God.
0: You know what I mean, guys?
1: There are three things you needed to know on Jersey's Best Country Thunder 106.
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8: All right, guys. So we got some debris on the Garden State Parkway northbound, north of exit 82A. Toms River right lane is blocked. We've got an overturned tractor trailer on 33 West, east of Halls Mill Road in Freehold. All lanes closed. Some delays being reported now on the Garden State Parkway southbound, exiting at 130 in Woodbridge. Traffic is just due to volume. All lanes are still open. That's the latest on your roads. The time is 6:48 a.m.
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0: All this talk about biting back got me hungry.
1: 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Want to grab lunch?
0: Sure. 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
6: All right, so we've got delays on the Garden State Parkway southbound, exiting at 130 in Woodbridge. All lanes open. Delays are due to volume. We've got debris on the parkway northbound north of 82A in Toms River. Right lane is blocked. Overturned tractor trailer on 33 westbound east of Halls Mill Road and Freehold. All lanes are closed. That is it for your Shore Summer Road Wrap. All other roadways look good. 34 through 37 are fine. No trouble on 9 and 18 right now. And we're looking good on 88 and 70.
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1: Corinne Jewelers.
2: Good morning, everybody. For Paul, Nexine, and Tom, it is 7:08, June 1st. Here's your Nelson.
3: News.
2: A meteor exploded off the Massachusetts coast Saturday, creating a loud boom heard across the state. NASA said the blast released energy equal to about 300 tons of TNT.
3: And now I have superpowers.
2: The noise was reported around 2:11 p.m., shaking homes, startling residents from Boston to Johnston, Rhode Island.
3: And now I can fly.
2: NASA said the meteor fragmented above Massachusetts and New Hampshire.
3: Aren't they supposed to tell us when a meteor's coming? I guess they didn't catch that one, huh?
2: It just did, I guess.
3: The aliens. It was the aliens, Nina!
2: Oh, you mean warn us it's coming, not after the fact.
3: Hey, NASA, thanks for warning us after the fact. Massachusetts is now a crater. Oh, could you have told us about that? I thought you had these things that you could... Right, yeah, we forgot. Sorry, my bad. Jim was on break.
2: Oh, my God.
3: Oh. The aliens. By the way, I read that they might release a new thing of alien, like declassified or classified information on the 15th. Very excited.
2: Okay.
3: You don't get excited about those things.
2: No. I don't want it to be true, Tom.
3: It's true!

0: Okay, and I'm saying I don't want it to be true, so I'm not looking forward to the release of it.
1: Oh, I want to know so bad. I just, like I said, one of my favorite things since I've been alive is when I was a child, everyone was like, there's aliens. The government lies to us. We want to know about the aliens. We want to know. And then they're like, all right, guys, we've been lying to you. There's aliens. They're like, you're a liar. There's no aliens. I'm like, this is the craziest. I'm like, I don't understand. Mm-hmm. It still cracks me up every time I think about it.
0: Well, it's because they, you know, conditioned us and lied to us for so long. But now people are like, whatever, we don't believe anything you say.
1: It's like, guys, you finally got what you wanted. And they're like, liar! I'm like, what?
0: Yeah.
1: No one did like, I was right. They were like, you're lying.
0: Oh, my God.
1: Oh, spit on me.
0: Sad story right here in Ocean Township. A Monmouth County man accused of killing his wife of nearly 40 years. Felt a long simmering hatred for her and had recently become romantically involved for a woman in Central America, according to new details the Monmouth County prosecutor released Friday. Michael A. Kless, 67, charged with first-degree murder for the death of his wife, Stacey Epstein Kless, 66. The prosecutor says he killed her Wednesday morning in their home basement by strangulation with a barbell. The couple has two adult children who do not live home with them.
1: Yeah.
0: Such a sad story.
1: That is a sad story.
0: A lot of people knew her in the community. She was a substitute teacher. And people had no idea that they said they looked like the happiest couple. They were so sweet.
1: I'm sure there'll be a Dateline about it. And I'm like, it rocked the town.
0: It did. It has rocked the town. People are like just in awe. It's crazy. It's very sad. I feel sad for the kids.
1: Yeah.
0: Today's holidays, flip a coin day.
1: Do it.
0: Dare day.
1: Dare you to flip a coin. What?
0: Dinosaur day.
1: By the way. FYI, if you haven't seen Nina as a dinosaur, it's on her socials right now. She's crushing it.
0: Don't give up the ship day.
1: I'll give it up.
0: International Children's Day.
1: Yeah.
0: Billboard Day.
1: Oh.
0: Go Barefoot Day.
1: Nah.
0: Hazelnut Cake Day. Yum.
1: Oh. That's good. Only Nutella.
0: National Heimlich Maneuver Day. Do you know the Heimlich?
1: Of course I do.
0: National Nail Polish Day.
1: Yes.
0: National Olive Day. I do love olives.
1: I love olives. Green olives, black olives, all the olives.
0: We made nachos for dinner one night. Mm-hmm. We had like ground beef. We made taco meat.
1: Yeah.
0: We had olives, beans, like everything. And my son was like, why would you put olives on that? They're disgusting. We were like, excuse you?
1: You were like, get out of the house!
0: How dare you? They were black olives. They were delicious.
1: Yeah, I mean, black olives are nothing. I don't think they taste like anything.
0: National Pen Pal Day.
1: Mm.
0: Say something nice day.
1: Do it, Nina. Come on.
0: Nah,
1: say something nice to me.
0: I'm not feeling it today.
1: You're very cranky mood. Say something nice to your lover.
0: I can't get into it because I haven't had coffee. I can't have coffee today yet. I have to go get my pre-testing done for this knee surgery.
1: You have to get blood work.
0: So I just had to fast for 8 hours. So like I can't drink coffee.
1: Yeah.
0: And I just, you know, I don't want to deal with it.
1: She's very irritated today.
0: Not like irritated. I just feel like blah. Like my coffee is, I look forward to it. It makes me happy. The one thing, you know, you wake up and you're happy, like, yes, I get to make my coffee, and I can't have that. So I'm just drinking a water while Tom's sipping on his hot coffee over there.
1: Yeah, it's delicious.
0: Yeah, this water is so good.
1: Can't you have, like, a chicken broth?
0: No.
1: No?
0: Can't that's have like that? Liquid diets for colonoscopies and things. Yeah. You don't want anything that's going to alter your level.
1: Yeah, I was going to say sodium. I don't know. Oh, look, dude.
0: So hopefully it'll be over before I know, and I'll be back to normal tomorrow.
1: Because it'd be hilarious if you were just drinking on some sick chicken broth this morning.
0: Oh, my God, I'd be so mad. If I couldn't even have that, and then I realized I ruined it.
1: Just some bone broth. Just I'm like, ew.
0: I do have those little drinkable broths.
1: Just drinking some bone broth just to get by.
0: I had those for the colonoscopy endoscopy. I was drinking the bone broth. They're like little cups. You hold them. You warm them up, and you hold them, and you can sip them.
1: Gross.
0: It's supposed to be really good for you.
1: Yeah, I know, but it's not great.
0: New Year's resolution recommitment day.
1: Nah, it's over, guys.
0: Oscar the Grouch Day, Stand for Children Day.
1: Oh.
0: Surf with Your Buddy Day.
1: Do it.
0: Wear a Dress Day and World Milk Day.
1: Hang 10.
0: Wait, can...
1: You like that?
0: Hang 10?
1: Yeah, Surf Day.
0: Can we talk about the weather this weekend? Was that crazy, kind of?
1: What was wrong with the weather?
0: It was, like, chilly.
1: Oh, yeah,
0: like,
1: yeah.
0: It was nice, but it was chilly.
1: Yeah, I couldn't remember it for a hot second. I was like, what was the weather?
0: It was so brisky.
1: Well, Wednesday was so... There was so much wind. By the way, my wife rescued two birds.
0: Aw.
1: I was taking out garbage or whatever. I look over and I see a nest, and it was so sad. It was like baby birds were. It was like a massacre.
0: Oh no!
1: I was like, oh no! And I was like, Gab, bad stuff. So she went around. I was like trying to, you know, get rid of the birds and the dead birds and whatever. And my wife's like, oh my God, two of them are alive. She ran like a child, got a box. She put the nest in a box. She put the birds in there.
0: Aww.
1: She was feeding them.
0: What'd she feed them, worms?
1: No, you can soak up dog food, and I guess you can kind of like...
0: Oh, yeah.
1: Yeah, yeah. And then by Sunday, she was like, go, be free. And I told her, I'm like, now, remember the last time we did that?
0: No.
1: You don't remember? Remember? Well, not the last time. Two times. So the first time my wife rescued a bird is, I swear to God, it's like out of a movie. We rescued this bird. This bird's with us for a week. I think my wife took care of it. Maybe a week and a half, whatever it was. She's like, I think it's ready to fly. So my wife has this bird in her hands. And with kids are outside. And we're like, all right. And like, she's like, he's hopping. And she gets him in his hands and she throws him up. And the bird flies. As the bird's flying, an eagle comes and takes the bird.
0: Oh my God.
1: Nina, I swear to God, it happened. People don't believe it. We saw it happen and we went,
0: Oh my God.
1: So I just started laughing. Aww. And my wife goes, oh no. And the kids are like, what happened, Bobby? And she's like, nothing.
0: That's so sad.
1: It was the craziest thing I've ever seen in my life.
0: Oh my God.
1: It was like out of a movie.
0: That is so sad.
1: It was the craziest thing I've ever seen. I'm like, you want that to happen again, Gab? She's like, stop it. It's not going to happen again. She's like, one time. I'm like, oh my God. But yeah, my wife.
0: So what happened? They flew away?
1: Yeah.
0: Aw.
1: I was like, oh my God. I can't believe that.
0: That was nice of her. That was good.
1: She does it all. Every year she rescues a bird or two birds. It's absurd. Every year she rescues a baby bird.
0: It was windy as heck, though.
1: Oh, my God. So, yeah. That was Saturday, so I guess Sunday. So, only a day it took for these kids. These birds were a little stunned or whatever. She must have took care of them. They're ready to fly. I don't know. But, yep. No eagle got it.
0: No eagle. Thank goodness.
1: That's the craziest thing I've ever seen in my life. I was like, oh. The kids were like, what happened? I'm like, nothing.
0: That is insane. And that's your news. Oh. It is 7:16.
1: It's down to your sports scoop, top spark, roll the boy with a little bit of
0: me, Nina.
1: With actually just sports opinions.
0: There was one game. So when
1: was there a
0: to,
1: game yesterday?
0: There's a final from yesterday.
1: I couldn't even
0: game.
1: Find it. All right, WNBA basketball. Nina, go.
0: Aces and the Valkyries. The Aces beat the Valkyries 91-81.
1: All right. Okay. Valkyrie, Golden State, Aces. Las Vegas. Okay. MLB baseball. The Phillies, they lost to the Dodgers 9-1. The Mets are red hot. Winning four in a row. Winning four in a row as they swept the Miami Marlins 10-1. Look at that, Mets fans. Look at that. Juan Soto hit a grand slam. Wow. A grand salami. Granted, they were already up 4-0, but still, or 6-0. He helped them win.
0: Why'd you call it a grand salami?
1: Grand Slam. Grand Salami? Grand Slam.
0: Oh.
1: You ever heard that before?
0: No, I never heard anybody call it a Grand Salami.
1: Yeah, yeah. A grand old Grand Slam, a Grand Salami, whatever you want to call it. Juan Soto coming up big when they don't need him. That's what happens. But still, the Mets won. 10-1, and they have a four-game winning streak. Let's go, Mets. Maybe they're not dead. Maybe they will compete. They're only five games out of a wild card spot. I mean, granted, there's like 10 teams ahead of them, but they're only five games out, and there's the whole summer to play. So, Mets fans, don't give up yet. And the New York Butt Yankees, they beat the A's with a 13-run inning, Nina. 13 runs. They had 13 people up the bat before an out was even happened, or 12 people up the bat before an out even happened.
0: That's a lot.
1: They crushed it 13-8 as they beat the Sacramento or Oakland or Las Vegas A's, whatever they're called now. NFL football.
0: Yes.
1: Looks like the Eagles are going to go trade A.J. Brown this week, most likely to the Patriots. The Giants, they're a hot mess because of Jackson Dart, Abdul Carter. Everyone has an opinion. Who cares? That's my opinion.
0: Oh.
1: Everyone's like, ugh. Everyone's just keeping it going by their own opinions. They're getting mad at these two people for giving their opinion. And then they're like, you know what? We're okay. We're good. And then everyone gives their opinion about the opinion. And now everyone has an opinion, and this is still going on because of your dumb opinion. Stop having opinions.
0: You just said opinion so many times.
1: I know. He had to. Also, they look like they're going to sign Odell Beckham. He'll be back with the Giants and the Jets. They're just the Jets. NBA basketball, Nina. The Spurs, they beat the Thunder. So they will be playing the New York Knickerbockers on Wednesday for the first game. Who's excited? Let's go Knicks. Knicks in six. Let's go Knicks in four. But I think Knicks in six.
0: Let's go Knicks.
1: Let's go Knicks. And that's your Sports Scoop with Tim Spokro. Oh, the World Series of Baseball also happened. someone just texted that in. I don't know who won. I think Texas A&M, did they win? I think they beat UCLA. I think. Tony, I'm out. Tanya, whatever. I'm about 100% on that.
0: It's Tanya.
1: Tanya, I think Texas A&M won. You can text me and tell me if I'm right or not. I think they beat UCLA. So, yeah. The Softball World Series. That's a Sports Scoop with Tam Spolkro DeVoy. And a little bit, just a little bit of Nina with Lady Sports. Apparently not, because she missed the softball thing. Not that you would know. Seriously, I'm not going to blame her.
0: Guys, yeah, sorry.
1: I'm not going to blame
0: you. I mean, I'll look it up tomorrow, but...
1: It's over. I'm not going to blame you for this.
0: He said the games have been so good, you should look them up and report on them.
1: I thought it was over. I thought A&M already beat UCLA.
0: I don't know. Oh, whoops, I just typed softball scores back to Tanya. I didn't mean to do that.
1: I thought it was over. I thought A&M won.
0: Honestly, I wouldn't know.
1: NCAA softball. Well, look, what we got going on?
0: The fourth day from the women's first teams at Post Line. The Longhorns dropped their first games. It's just too much. It's like a whole story here.
1: Oh, I don't know. Well, I guess it didn't happen. I guess
0: as of
1: still
0: yesterday,
1: going on.
0: Texas. Nebraska, Texas Tech, and UCLA.
1: Oh, there's a lot. Oh, so it's not
0: UCLA
1: even.
0: UCLA has been eliminated.
1: Okay. To Texas Tech. Okay. So that's not the championship.
0: Right. So we got Texas, Nebraska. Nebraska eliminated. So now it's just Texas, 3,
1: mm-hmm.
0: and Texas Tech.
1: Okay.
0: Number 8. I guess.
1: That must be the championship game.
0: Yeah, that's what's going to be coming.
1: Look, guys, we'll figure this all out tomorrow and we'll report on softball.
0: On it.
1: Yeah.
0: Did you do. The close.
1: I closed it out like 3 times.
0: All right, guys. Listen, coming up, Kid Rock tickets. Kid Rock's coming to PNC soon. A couple days.
1: Bang, the bang.
0: 732-776-5555. Put that number on speed dial. When I tell you to call in, that will be your cue to call in, and that will be the number. 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
7: Alrighty, folks. We got an overturned tractor trailer on 33 westbound east of Halls Mills Road in Freehold. All lanes are closed. Debris on the Garden State Parkway northbound, north of 82A and Toms River, right lane blocked. Delays on 287 northbound from north of exit 1 to exit 3. All lanes open. Delays are due to volume. That's the latest on your Shore Summer Road Wrap.
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0: 106 Jersey's Best Country, Pork Roll and Eggs with Nina and Tom. Hello, Zis.
1: Oh, my God, I got through.
0: You did get through. What's your name?
1: Joanne.
2: Hey, Joanne. Guess what?
1: I got it.
2: You got it. You're the winner. Where are you from, Joanne?
1: I'm from Tom's River.
2: Joanne from Tom's River, you're the winner. Congratulations.
1: Oh, thank you. Thank you.
0: You are welcome, Joanne. 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
3: 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New Jersey Lottery, anything can happen in Jersey. A pair of tickets to see Allison Cross and Union Station at the New Jersey Performing Arts Center in Newark on June 26th. A pair of tickets to see Dylan Scott at the Stone Pony Summer Stage in Asbury Park on August 21st. $100 towards a beach badge for your favorite spot in the sand or whatever summer pleasure you can think of. 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
5: All right, the latest on your roads. We've got an overturned tractor-trailer on 33 westbound east of Halls Mill Road in Freehold. All lanes are closed. Delays on 287, northbound from exit 9 to exit 10 and exit 1 to exit 3. All lanes are still open. Delays are due to volume. Some delays on the Garden State Parkway southbound exiting at 130 in Woodbridge. All lanes open. Traffic due to volume. That's the latest on your roads.
0: Weather on Jersey's best country. 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
5: So today we're looking at mostly sunny skies, maybe an isolated shower, high near 68. Tonight, clear, low 54. Tomorrow, sunny, high 66. Right now it's 60 in overcast, and at 7:45 a.m. on Jersey's Best Country, Thunder 106.
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3: Okay, guys, not much has changed since our last Shore Summer Road Wrap. We've got the overturned tractor trailer on 33. Westbound east of Halls Mill Road and Freehold, all lanes closed. Some delays on 287 from north of exit 8 to 10. And Franklin, all lanes open. Some delays on the parkway, southbound exiting at 130, all lanes open. Delays are due to volume. And some road work on the parkway southbound from north of the Driscoll to south of 124. Left lane will be closed for repairs until a little later on this afternoon. That's latest on your roads.
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1: Good morning, folks. Corona, Nina and Tom, it is 8:05, and here is your news. A meteor exploded off of Massachusetts coast Saturday, creating a loud boom heard across the state. NASA said the blast released energy equal to about 300 tons of TNT.
2: TNT!
1: Woo! The noise was reported around 2:11 p.m., shaking homes and startling residents from Boston to Johnston, Rhode Island. NASA said the meteor fragmented above Massachusetts and New Hampshire. It's insane.
2: Insane.
1: An Ocean Township, Monmouth County man accused of killing his wife of nearly 40 years felt a long simmering hatred for her and had recently become romantically involved with a woman in Central America, according to new details the Monmouth County Prosecutor's Office released on Friday. Michael A. Kless, 67, is charged with first-degree murder for the death of his wife, Stacy Epstein Kless, 66. The prosecutor says he killed her Wednesday morning in their home's basement by strangulation with a barbell. The couple has two adult children who do not live in the home with them. And finally, today's holidays. There's a lot of them.
2: Yes.
1: Flip a coin day, dinosaur day, don't give up the ship day, International Children's Day, billboard day, go barefoot day, National Hazelnut Cake Day, Heimlich Maneuver Day, Nail Polish Day, Olive Day, Pen Pal Day.
2: Oh, get into that.
1: Say Something Nice Day, Oscar the Grouch Day. That's funny. Yeah. Say Something Nice Day, then Oscar the Grouch Day. New Year's Resolution Recommitment Day.
2: Oh. That pass.
1: Stand for Children Day, Surf with Your Buddy Day.
2: Hang ten, dude.
1: Wear a Dress Day and World Milk Day.
2: Milk. Pen Pal Day. I just wanted to get real quick to that. Women that write prisoners on death row become pen pals and marry them. What?
1: Yeah.
2: What is that about?
1: Yeah.
2: I just don't understand. And I know women want to change men, but like that the guy like.
1: I wouldn't say all women want to change.
2: No,
1: men.
2: No. I mean, like that's part of like it's like well they. They feel there's a good inside of them. They could change him. I'm like, do they? Mm. I'm like, I feel like if you want to change a dude, like, you know, make him neater. Maybe dress him up a little bit. He killed 10 people. What are you talking to him for?
1: It's true, Tom.
2: I love him. He's true. I love my life. And I'm like, you can't even see him. You see him once a month.
1: I'm with you on that.
2: I just don't get it. And I watch these shows with my wife, and I'm like, what? She goes, I don't get it either. I'm like, why are we watching this?
1: Yeah, why are you even writing to them?
2: What are you writing about? Hey, how's jail? Didn't murder anyone, did you? What?
1: Or did you?
2: My dearest Nina.
1: Yeah?
2: The clink has been tough.
1: The clink.
2: The food here has become unbearable. I shanked 4 people just this week.
1: What?
2: But I miss you. Can't wait until your next visit. Love.
1: Hank.
2: Manny the Massacre.
1: Oh, my God.
2: What? Oh, my God. Manny wrote me such a romantic letter. Mm. He checked 4 people this week. What? Yeah. I can change him. Great. You can't. You can't, Nina.
1: I know.
2: I can change him.
1: I'm not trying to change anybody.
2: Great. I just don't understand.
1: It is now 8:09, and today's the first day of hurricane season. Did you know that?
2: No.
1: Scott from Howell said, don't forget today's first day of hurricane season. Huh. Thanks, Scott, for bombing everybody out.
2: I don't even see that come up. What's going
1: Scott
2: on with my text
1: from Howell.
2: What's going on with my text next? Not even on there.
1: That was earlier.
2: Oh, that's why.
1: But I just noticed it, and since we were doing the holidays.
2: Oh, Scott. Let's pick everybody up. Hey, hurricane season. Hey, the weather's getting nicer. It sure is. It should be in the 80s this week. Yes, that high 70s, 80s. Yeah, it's going to be beautiful this week. By the way, hurricane season just started. Huh?
1: Hey, speaking of the summer and beautiful weather, listener appreciation party at Breakwater Beach. You have a chance to win a 4-pack. You have 2 chances. You can enter online, and when you hear the sounder, which is going to play like very soon, that's your cue to call in to win.
2: Yes.
1: All right? So keep listening. Your chance to win is right now.
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0: 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You sure can. 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
8: Okay, we still got that overturned tractor trailer on 33 westbound east of Halls Mill Road in Freehold. All lanes are closed. Delays on the Garden State Parkway northbound from south of 89A in Lakewood to north of exit 90. Chambers Bridge Road in Brick. All lanes are open to traffic. 2 mile delay due to volume. Let's see what else we got. Some delays on 287 northbound from north of exit 8 to 10. All lanes are open. Construction on 35 northbound between south of Morgan Drawbridge and Old Bridge. And Pine Ave in Sayreville, the right lane will be closed until 3:30 this afternoon. That is the latest on your roads.
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0: three things you need to know.
1: Congrats to our winner, by the way, for the Breakwater Beach passes. Carol. From where?
2: Colonia.
1: Colonia. Oh, my God. Tom, that does not say Colonia. I don't know what that says.
2: I'm trying to get stuff done quick. Chicken scratch.
1: Well, congrats to Carol from Colonia. She won the four-pack of passes for our listener appreciation party. You know, listen throughout the day for the sounder, and that will be your cue to call in.
2: Oh.
1: All right. First thing you need to know. Head spas are expanding throughout America, offering focused cranial and facial relaxation sessions.

0: lasting 60 to 90 minutes. This sounds amazing.
1: Yeah, my wife's all about this. Rubbing your head?
0: Oh, my God.
1: I feel uncomfortable.
0: It feels so good. Ugh. That's why we love being shampooed at salons.
1: Yeah, I just don't get it. Like, women like it. I feel uncomfortable.
0: These specialized establishments originated in Japan, combining century-old massages practicing with herbal treatments before gaining popularity in Japanese salons during the 90s. 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
1: I don't like
0: massages. The massages. That's what I want.
1: I don't like any of it. Ugh. I like to be touched.
0: My friend is a trichologist, so he like specializes in scalp stuff. It's like scalp health.
1: Oh, yeah?
0: But it's not like a... he cleans it and does all this stuff, but like this is like a massage. Like this is, you're sitting there like a massage.
1: I don't like it.
0: Oh, it feels so good.
1: Like I said, I don't even like regular massages. I'm like, ow, why are you doing that? Ow. They're like, we're going to release the... I'm like, I feel like I got beat up.
0: Yeah, but that's because you're telling them to do like deep tissue. I just got to do regular Swedish.
1: I don't want anything. I'm like, what?
0: You sound like a real baby.
1: Oh, Nina, I am such a baby. I'm like, stop.
0: I love massages, facials, but I would love to just do this head spa thing. I've never done that.
1: Yeah, no, pass.
0: Because I always feel like when I go to a salon, the person shampooing, it's like right on the verge of being great, and then they just don't do something. They don't spend enough time. They don't hit the right spot.
1: I don't know. I feel bad for the person rubbing my head.
0: I don't. They're getting paid.
1: Yeah, I know, but I'm like, this is what you're rubbing my head. You know, I don't like it.
0: They're probably licensed massage therapists.
1: I know, but there's something about it that I feel like I'm demeaning them or something.
0: Maybe it's because you're bald. Does it feel weird for you?
1: No, even when I had hair, I didn't like it.
0: You don't like when your wife touches your head or
1: no.
0: anything? Really? I feel like that would feel good.
1: No.
0: Oh, Tom, I love it. Nobody ever puts their hand in my hair because curly hair is different. You can't run your fingers through my hair.
1: I don't like when anyone tries to give me a massage, like a neck massage. I'm like, oh, get off. Get off.
0: Really?
1: Yeah. Get off.
0: What's wrong with you?
1: I don't know. I like to be tight and angry.
0: All right. Next, a tech startup will clean your house for free.
1: Nice.
0: If you let them wear cameras the whole time.
1: Okay, I'm in. My wife's probably like, no. I'm like, I don't care. Let them see what they're going to see. We don't have any rats or anything. What do I care?
0: A tech startup is offering to clean people's homes for free. There's a catch. They wear cameras to capture everything they do so that footage can be used to train the next generation of household robots.
1: All right, I'm in. I don't care. Let's do it.
0: Household robots?
1: Yeah, because they're going to be a rosy robots running around cleaning your house the entire time. And I'm okay with it.
0: I don't know.
1: I don't like AI or anything like that, but if you're going to clean my house, all right.
0: Yeah, I guess. That's not the worst thing in the world,
1: but I told you, there was a story a while ago that you have to train it yourself. And I was like, oh, my wife's going to make me train this thing. It's going to be totally wrong. She's going to be mad at me and a robot.
0: Yeah, yeah.
1: But they're... Someone figured it out and was like, you know what? These women are going to make these guys train these robots and it's going to go awry. So we should probably just put cameras on people and then train the robots ourselves before they even take out of the package.
0: Yeah. I feel like that makes more sense.
1: Yeah.
0: If you're paying to have these robots, they should already be trained and know what to do. You shouldn't have to train them.
1: The robot's going to be so sick.
0: Now, if there are things specific to your house that need to be done, yeah, you have to be like, okay, so this has to be done like this.
1: Like when you get one of these housekeepers, you're going to get a hot one?
0: No, I want it to look like a robotic robot.
1: Yeah, what
0: it would
1: if it
0: be
1: doesn't?
0: Like a metal, steel, Rosie the Robot.
1: What if it looks like a person?
0: No, I don't want that.
1: Are you going to get a male one or a female one?
0: Neither. I would clean the house myself. It
1: really?
0: Makes me uncomfortable to have a fake person walking around. It's creepy as
1: Chris
0: hell.
1: Chris Hemsworth just walking around, just be like...
0: Yeah, that's weird, Tom.
1: Just rubbing down here. You're like... Oh. It's weird because you're into it.
0: No, I'm not
1: into
0: it.
1: It's weird because you're like, am I getting into this robot?
0: No, I'm telling you I'm not into it. Stop trying to flip me. I'm not into it. I think that's creepy as hell. I watched a movie, Clones, or whatever it was,
1: Clones.
0: And it was the same person walking around the house. I know it's a movie, but I feel like that's what it would be like in real life, and I don't want that. It's very strange.
1: I'm here to please you.
0: The answer is no.
1: I'm here to please you.
0: No.
1: And you're like...
0: No, Tom. Stop trying to make me want that. I don't want it.
1: And Jay's like, what's happening over here? We gotta get a new robot. You're like, you're not picking a robot, Jay. I'm picking the robot.
0: You saw the movie with Megan Fox when she was the robotic nanny.
1: Yeah, it worked out great.
0: Not good.
1: I mean...
0: Okay.
1: For the wife. That's why I said you should get a Chris Hemsworth one. Just saying.
0: I don't want that.
1: I'm looking out for you.
0: Okay.
1: I mean, I'm not letting Jay get a female robot for you. I'm like, absolutely not, Jay. Nina, you got to pick out this one. This guy right here.
0: Oh, stop it.
1: And that's because I'm your best friend.
0: Neither of us are doing this.
1: I'm your best friend and I'm going to help you.
0: A new survey of 2,000 cat and dog owners reveals, are you happy? As the number one question pet parents wish they could ask their animals. Yeah.
1: They ask them, are you happy? Are you a good boy? I'm like, they can't speak English.
0: The study found 54% frequently want to communicate with their pets to understand their thoughts and feelings.
1: I don't.
0: Other top questions include, do you like your life?
1: Do you like your life?
0: What's actually happening in your head?
1: What are you thinking about?
0: Interestingly enough, 88% of people say they truly understand their pet.
1: 88?
0: While 41% say their animal understands them better than any human does.
1: No, they don't. I'm going to reenact what it's like when I talk to my dog. So, Nina, you're going to play the dog. You're going to bark at me.
0: Rough.
1: Give me a bark.
0: Woof.
1: What?
0: Woof.
1: I took you out. What do you want from me?
0: Woof.
1: All right, I'm gonna feed you, and I'm gonna give you water. All right, that's done.
0: Woof.
1: What? What? What? What more? I don't.
0: Woof.
1: What? Stop. You want to play?
0: Woof.
1: Okay, let's play. You didn't even pick up the ball.
0: Woof.
1: Go lay down. Go lay down. Enough. That is me talking to my dog. That happens 3 to 4 times a day.
0: My dog gives us gestures and stuff. Like he taps things. He goes to the door. He'll hit. He does stuff.
1: My dog doesn't.
0: To tell us what he wants.
1: He just barks at me. And then I'm like, and I'm just guessing. And then I'm like, what? I'm like, what?
0: Sometimes he barks and we yell, what is it? What do you want? Show me, show me. And then we just don't know. Like, because sometimes it'll just end.
1: If you're my neighbor, you probably hear, go lay down! Maybe 100 times.
0: Aw.
1: Like,
0: poor buddy.
1: I don't know what. You want to walk? Take him out for a walk. Goes back. I'm like, what's dog want? I look at my wife. She goes, I don't know. I'm like, what's his problem?
0: He just wants attention. Maybe he wants you to pet him.
1: I'm throwing the ball. Doing. I'm like, this dog's a... And don't get me wrong. I love my dog. But like... What? What?
0: Yeah. It can be frustrating. I would love to ask him, are you happy? Like, I would ask that question.
1: I'm not asking any of that. Are you happy? You should be. I saved you.
0: True.
1: If you're not, you're selfish. What do you want? Go lay down! I just fed you. I just walked you. I gave you water.
0: It's frustrating. I will tell you, Bear goes berserk with his toys.
1: Mm-hmm.
0: The other day, he was whipping around this tough toy starfish.
1: Mm-hmm.
0: It hit me dead in the face so hard. I was just like, oh! And I was like looking down, so I didn't expect it. I was like, oh!
1: I would have loved to see
0: My son's next to me, and he was like, oh!
1: Do you laugh?
0: And I look at him, he goes, I don't want to laugh.
1: Oh, my God.
0: And I was like, it's okay, you can laugh. And then I took the thing and I threw it at him. I mean, it's a plushie. And he just caught it anyway, so it didn't matter. Yeah, but it made me so mad at the time.
1: This is what the dog was thinking. I'm going to throw the starfish at this woman's schnoz.
0: Oh, he whipped it so hard. We've all been hit with stuff.
1: Yeah, he's like, schnoz.
0: He doesn't mean it. It just like flies out of his mouth and boom, it hits you right in the face.
1: My dog, like I said.
0: Maybe Buddy's just bored to death.
1: And
0: he's like, we
1: do everything we can do. I'm like, this is it. This is it.
0: Doesn't it stink? Because what if he wants to tell you, like, my foot hurts? Like, he can't tell you that. Like, what if he's like, my foot hurts?
1: Well,
0: that's why he's like, woof.
1: But it's not,
0: woof.
1: Because he's jumping and having a blast.
0: So he just wants to play. No. Maybe he just wants to be like, hey, I'm really happy.
1: He's like everyone else in my house. And he's like, you know what's fun? Annoying this guy. My kids are like, I'm hungry. I'm always like, you didn't clean. I'm like, everyone's annoying me.
0: Yeah. And there are three things you needed to know this morning on Jersey's Best Country Thunder 106. Woo.
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2: All right, guys, we got a crash on the Garden State Parkway, local lane southbound north of 114, Red Hill Road and Homedale. All lanes are open to traffic. We've got some delays on the Parkway northbound south of 89A to 90. All lanes open, 2 mile delay due to volume. We still have that overturned tractor trailer on 33 being reported westbound east of Halls Mill Road and Freehold. All lanes are closed. 34 through 37 are fine. 9 and 18 look good. And no issues on 88 or 70. That's your Shore Summer Road Wrap. Time check, it's 8:46 a.m. on Thunder 106.
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2: Here's today's marine forecast for Sandy Hook down to the Little Egg Inlet.
3: Today, southwest winds 15 to 20 knots, seas 3 to 5 feet. At night, southwest winds staying at 15 to 20 knots. Seas remaining at 3 to 5 feet with a chance of rain.
2: Thunder 106 on the water is powered by Dillon's Creek Marina.
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4: All right, guys, not much has changed since our last summer road wrap. We have that overturned tractor trailer on 33 westbound east of Halls Mill Road in Freehold. All lanes closed. Crash, Garden State Parkway, local lanes southbound north of 114, Red Hill Road in Homedale. All lanes are still open to traffic. We do have some delays on the parkway northbound from south of 89A in Lakewood to north of 90. 2 mile delay due to volume. All lanes are still open. And some delays on 287 northbound, north of exit 1 to exit 3 in Edison. All lanes are open. That's the latest on your roads. Time check. It's 8:52 a.m. on Jersey's Best Country Thunder 106.
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and Scott, Thunder 106. Pork Roll and Eggs with Nina and Tom, just after 9 a.m. We got Tucker Wetmore's latest coming up. Jason Aldean, Jake Owen, Flatland Cavalry right here. Riley Green on Thunder 106.

0: 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We'll be handing out limited edition Thunder 106 t-shirts starting at 7 a.m. It's the day of 1,000 Thunder shirts, folks. We're stuffing these lucky shirts with pairs of tickets to some of the biggest country concerts, and one will have a $1,006 grand prize inside. Get there early. These shirts will go fast. 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
1: 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Well, I learned my lesson too many times. Blows like you put me

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That's going to do it for Pork Roll and Eggs. 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

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Hope you had a great weekend, but we're back to it with Nate Smith.

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4: Here's today's marine forecast for Sandy Hook down to the Little Egg Inlet.
5: Today, southwest winds 15 to 20 knots. Seas 3 to 5 feet. At night, southwest winds staying at 15 to 20 knots. Seas remaining at 3 to 5 feet with a chance of rain.
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So give up that dream now. 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

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Josh Ross on Thunder.

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Right here, it's Jason Aldean, Whiskey Drink on Thunder.

0: 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Keep it close. I have your chance to win a pair of tickets to see Jody Messina at the Carteret Performing Arts Center June 12th. Couple of weeks away for that show. You want them? I've got them. You're just going to hang on a little bit longer to win them.
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2: Here's today's marine forecast for Sandy Hook down to the Little Egg Inlet.
3: Today, southwest winds 15 to 20 knots, seas 3 to 5 feet. At night, southwest winds staying at 15 to 20 knots, seas remaining at 3 to 5 feet with a chance of rain.
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That's Kevin Powers and Shaboozy. 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And we're moving on right to Luke Combs, one of your favorites. 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

Thunder 106, Jersey's Best Country. Zach taking you through your country midday with a new one from Brian Martin right there. That's Tug of War on Thunder 106. What are some of the most misspelled words in America? Well, top 10. Couple of surprises on there. Favorite is on there. Through, business, tomorrow, because, definitely. How are you guys misspelling these ones? Figure that out. I assume niece is on the list because people will go N-E-I-C-E, but it's I before E, except after C. You guys, you'll figure it out. There's ways to figure out the spelling. But those are the most misspelled words in America. I'm ragging on people for misspelling, and I'm misspeaking. Or Jersey's Best Country on the way. Russell Dickerson, Chris Jansen, Jelly.

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Jody Messina, she's at the Carteret Performing Arts Center June 12th. You can be there with her. 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All you got to do is be caller 106. Good luck to you right here. The band Perry with Psychological on Thunder 106.

0: 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She has scored herself a pair of tickets to see Jody Messina at the Carteret Performing Arts Center on June 12th. I have your chance to win them every day this week. 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

Thunder 106. Why do these cool things never happen in over New Jersey? A meteor exploded off of the Massachusetts coast on Saturday, creating a loud boom. They said the blast released energy equal to about 300 tons of TNT. Zach Topp, South of Sanity on Thunder.

0: Power 106, Jersey's best country, Morgan Wallen. Will he channel Billy Joel's famous 1987 Moscow concert moment by overturning his piano during Friday night show in Denver? The incident occurred during his encore performance of Sand in My Boots when he couldn't hear the piano properly. So he completed the song without accompaniment before pushing over the piano in frustration. It's kind of just what you got to do at some point. Get yourself a working one next, but yeah, break the old one. Used to be cool. I still think it is. More Jersey's best country on the way. Thomas Rhett, John Party, Bailey Zimmerman, all on the way next.
1: 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Happy birthday, America. 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
1: 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New Jersey Lottery, anything can happen in Jersey. A pair of tickets to see Allison Cross and Union Station at the New Jersey Performing Arts Center in Newark on June 26th. A pair of tickets to see Dylan Scott at the Stone Pony Summer Stage in Asbury Park on August 21st. $100 towards a beach badge for your favorite spot in the sand or whatever summer pleasure you can think of. Winners will be picked every weekday. And a chance to win a VIP getaway experience at the must-see show of the summer, the Barefoot Country Music Festival in Wildwood, New Jersey from June 18th to June 21st. A 5-pack of tickets to the Thunder 106 Listener Appreciation Party at Breakwater Beach in Seaside Heights on June 23rd. A flyaway for two to see Chris Stapleton's All-American Road Show featuring Lainey Wilson at Mercedes-Benz Stadium in Atlanta on August 21st. 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

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Can't believe we made it here already. 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

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I'm out of here, Thunder Nation. Thank you for spending your Monday with me on Thunder 106, the afternoon ride with Chris Van Zandt. 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

What a great song. Jersey's Best Country, Thunder 106, one to kick off this Monday edition of the Afternoon Ride. My name is Chris Van Zandt. Welcome to it. Little cool, but beautiful Monday. I'll take it. Not too uncomfortable, not too humid. Rain, maybe in the next couple days, but not now. Let's get on to song number two of Me and You on this Afternoon Ride. New stuff, Hudson Westbrook, Painted You Pretty on Thunder 106.

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0: 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Justin Moore, Jersey's Best Country Thunder 106. 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Chris Van Zandt, The Afternoon Ride. Change my mind? That's possible. Riley Green.
1: If you showed up, I wouldn't let you in.

Little ZBB on this Monday. Yeah, I know it's not Friday, but never a bad day to think about those who made the ultimate sacrifice so that we can enjoy our chicken fried no matter what day of the week it is. 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My name is Chris Van Zandt. 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

Scott McCreary, Hootie and the Blowfish, the whole fam damnly right there. Thunder 106 listener appreciation party going on Breakwater Beach once again. 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Some lady on the way and a whole bunch more. Right now, these two doing their thing.

0: With your wild Russell Dickerson on Jersey's Best Country Thunder 106. What's going on in June? Happy June, by the way. June 1st. Man, on my son's birthday is tomorrow, June 2nd. Christopher John. Man, I don't even want to say. Has it been that long? What is it going to be? 25 years old. Holy good nightmares. A few things to look forward to in June. Masters of the Universe hits theaters this Friday. Toy Story 5, June 19th. World Cup. That's an interesting situation, isn't it? The World Cup starts on the 11th and the first official day of summer, June 21st, which also happens to be Father's Day this year. So do not forget about those fathers and those mothers pulling double duty. Okay?
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0: Thunder 106, has been a couple days since I reminded you, but it's coming up June 3rd at 1 o'clock. 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

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Your Country Midday with Zach. If you haven't heard all this week, Joe DiMassina going to be at the Carteret Performing Arts Center June 12th. Listen to Zach. He's got a chance to win a pair.

0: John Morgan, Jersey's best country thunder, 106 Chris Van Zandt. This is the afternoon ride. Always get the afternoon ride going with the Pledge of Allegiance right after your country midday. We're Zach about quarter three, 10 of three. That's when we do that. Get you ready for the ride home is what we do between 3 and 5. 5 o'clock, try to get you all the way there with Jersey's best country. Right now, some Kenny.
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0: We had some stop-and-go traffic, Route 1 northbound from Amboy Avenue in Edison to Garden State Parkway in Woodbridge. All lanes open, just everybody starting to think about getting home. Delays Route 18 southbound south of New Street, New Brunswick to Old Bridge Turnpike. Once again, nothing closed, no incidents, just everybody leaving to get home. And, of course, we have that normal, yep, little bit of volume. Roaming pocket of volume south of Route 70 down through the Tom Thurber Tolls. You get past the Troop Barracks and you're looking good. What's happening right here? Doing that construction again, northbound Garden State Parkway. Garden State Parkway express lanes north between Cheesequake Park Road and exit 124. There's some road construction going on, yeah. And they've been closing either the express lanes or the local lanes northbound anywhere between, say, Red Bank and Hazard. So that might be happening once again. I don't have any details on that just yet, but everything else looking pretty good, Thunder Nation.
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3: 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New Jersey Lottery, anything can happen in Jersey. A pair of tickets to see Allison Cross and Union Station at the New Jersey Performing Arts Center in Newark on June 26th. A pair of tickets to see Dylan Scott at the Stone Pony Summer Stage in Asbury Park on August 21st. $100 towards a beach badge for your favorite spot in the sand or whatever summer pleasure you can think of. Winners will be picked every weekday. And a chance to win a VIP getaway experience at the must-see show of the summer, the Barefoot Country Music Festival in Wildwood, New Jersey from June 18th to June 21st. A 5-pack of tickets to the Thunder 106 Listener Appreciation Party at Breakwater Beach in Seaside Heights on June 23rd. A flyaway for two to see Chris Stapleton's All-American Road Show featuring Lainey Wilson at Mercedes-Benz Stadium in Atlanta on August 21st. 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

Luke Combs, Jersey's best country, Thunder 106. Let's soak up the days like these. I know it's a little cool outside, but the sun is shining, and pretty soon it's going to be summertime. It'll be 90 degrees, and we'll be saying, man, I wish we had one of those days like we had June 1st. Morgan Wallen now on the afternoon ride.

we can get through this afternoon ride without an accident. So far, I don't see any reported. That is good. And let that backseat driver be the backseat driver. Hands on the road and your eyes upon the wheel or something like that, right? Kane Brown.

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2: From north to south, let's do this over here. That incident cleared River Road in Middlesex County, west between, Bakeland Avenue and Lincoln Boulevard. That was reported about 9:30 this morning, updated about 10 minutes ago, so obviously it was going on for a little bit of a while. Incidents, accidents, come on, no, that's good. Let's see what's happening over here. Construction possibly going to see Parkway. Yeah, that usually happens after 7:30. They have the state troopers just kind of going both ways, slowing down traffic so the guys and ladies can set up for that road construction. Didn't happen in northbound from anywhere from Red Bank up to Hazlitt. We'll see what happens. Garden State Parkway, slide down Benny Hill. You're looking really good. Past 105, 72. Yeah, you get past, just about past I-195. Start seeing a Roman pocket of volume. Clears up, then it gets a little heavier south of Route 70 as usual. What is it, 448 right now? Yep. 72 getting over the island, looking good. 37 as well. Things going through Red Bank. Normal places in Red Bank. What's happening here on Hazlitt? 36 by the DMV, Airport Plaza. Used to be actually airport back then. Little slowdowns there, getting into Red Bank, by the hospital, by the Two River Theater, going over the bridge towards Hubbard Avenue and Nut Swamp Road. The normal stuff going on at 4:48 in the afternoon.
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crossing the 5 o'clock threshold with Little Tucker Wetmore, Jersey's Best Country Thunder 106 brunette right there, Chris Van Zandt. 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
0: I'll tell you, keep those windows open. Clear lows in the mid-50s tonight. Now, the 50s aren't going to come like, ooh, as soon as the sun goes down. So, man, I'll tell you what, I just love going to sleep with the windows open and then kind of just getting underneath the blanket, you know, towards 6, 7 o'clock, well, 5 o'clock in the morning, put it that way. Tomorrow, sunny, highs in the mid-70s. Wednesday, sunny, highs in the upper 70s. Thursday, sunny, hot, highs in the mid-80s. Same thing for Friday, mostly sunny, highs in the lower 80s, but could be warmer inland. But not a bad few days. So if you feel like you got that cold coming on, you might want to just call in right now and take the next couple.
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0: I'm not seeing any accidents. I see one on the Belt Parkway. At Belt Parkway West at, what, Bay 8th Street? I don't know, exit 4. But other than that, not looking too bad. Checking out the Thunder 106 text right now at 732-776-5555. Not getting any negative reports there. Garden State Parkway, clean and green, CBC. Yeah, do we have that roaming pocket volume? A little heavy south of Route 70 down through the Tons River Tolls. Get past the Troop Barracks, you're looking good. And then 37 to Seaside, looking good. 72, you're looking good. Getting down to West Creek, you're looking pretty good. All the way down to Port Republic. What else is happening? Things in Red Bank are nothing out of the normal. And things around Hazlitt, Homebell, Keyport, Seabright, nothing weird going on.
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Jersey's best country, Thunder 106, Luke Combs doing this. And we are doing it here on the Afternoon Ride. Chris Van Zandt. Pork rolling eggs in the morning. Your Country Midday with Zach coming up after 7. You've got your Country Nights with TJ. I'm not even close to done yet. Duet 30, I called it right now. Ella Langley, Morgan Wallen on Thunder 106.

estuaries of the Mullica River. 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

Zach Top, south of Sanity, Jersey's Best Country Thunder 106. Zach Top versus Riley Green. I think it's going to happen tonight for sure. And it's going to be a great, great benefit that benefits Folds of Honor. Details coming up here in just a little bit. Chris Van Zandt, the afternoon ride. Got some Cody Johnson coming up. Bailey Zimmerman on deck. Let's do Parker McCollum here on the afternoon ride.

0: Jersey's best country, Thunder 106, Cody Johnson. Of course, I was talking a little earlier about Riley Green versus Zach Topp. This is going to be pretty cool. The teammates, they've been chosen for tonight's Rock and Jock Celebrity Softball game. It's going to be at Nashville's First Horizon Park. Riley Green going to be team captain for Team Military, playing alongside Gavin Adcock, Ray Lynn, Jordan Davis, Warren Ziders, Jesse James Decker, Eric Decker, and a whole bunch more. And Team First Responders going to be led by Zach Topp, Roger Clemens, Jay Cutler, Hardy, Ashley Cook, Priscilla Block, Zach, John King, Park McCollum, Chris Lane, a whole bunch of others. And if you want to live stream this, you can do it. It's going to be 6:30 Central Time. So what is that? That is 7:30 our time on Fox Nation. Now, Riley and sponsor Black Rifle Coffee have agreed to match donations during the event up to $50,000. And proceeds go to Folds of Honor. And that's a great organization. It provides scholarships to spouses and children of fallen or disabled military service members and first responders. It's going to be a great day. Check it out.
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0: I tell you, we got a nice night coming up. Clear lows in the mid-50s. Your Tuesday, sunny, highs in the mid-70s, and it gets better yet. Sunny Wednesday, highs in the upper 70s. And Thursday, sunny, hotter, highs in the mid-80s. And Friday, mostly sunny, lower 80s. But some nice summer weather coming our way. Not the hot, hot, hot stuff, just the, hey, man, summer's coming type weather.
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I tell you, you need a couple friends like Captain Joe G and Moody, man. You just need something. They'll be there. Those are those kind of friends right there. That's for sure. Miss you guys, man. 603, Jersey's Best Country, Thunder 106. Rocky Mountain Low, the afternoon ride. Back to back to back is how I do it here.

another good one from Jordan Davis on Jersey's Best Country Thunder 106. Kid Rock, PNC Bank Arts Center this Friday. Portland X, Leisure. Yeah, they've still got tickets for you to win. Be listening tomorrow morning. And Jody Messina, Carteret Performing Arts Center. 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

0: 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He got better since you've been gone. 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
0: Oh, yes, they are. Galais Garden State Parkway southbound, south of 89C, Lakewood Airport Road, to the south of exit 83. It's about a five-mile roaming pocket of volume. No incidents, no accidents. Knock on wood, which is a good deal. Not seeing any of those actually anywhere. No. Really good. Get off the rock via the outer bridge. You're looking pretty good. Jump down Benny Hill. Slide on down Benny Hill. Yeah, you're all good until that roaming pocket of volume. And what's going on? No traffic getting off the rock by the outer bridge. I just said that, Joe O'Toole. Are you going? Are you getting off the rock or getting on the rock? Which way are you going, Joe? Route 9 looking like Route 9. Actually kind of sort of light. Jumping off 166 to Route 9, Atlantic City Boulevard. Everything's looking pretty good down there. Getting into Berkeley, Lacey, down. Everything's looking good. 37's looking pretty good. 72's looking good. Everything seems to be looking pretty good.
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0: Clear, low in the mid-50s tonight, says the National Weather Service. Sunny, highs in the mid-70s once again for your Tuesday. Wind, not bad. Around 5 miles an hour, it's not bad. And then Wednesday, sunny, highs in the upper 70s. Hold on. Thursday, sunny, hot, highs in the mid-80s. And Friday, mostly sunny, high in the low 80s, but it could be a little warmer inland. But looking at some nice weather, Thunder Nation.
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2: 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Thunder 106.

Here we go right there. Kevin Powers with Shaboozy, Jersey's Best Country, Thunder 106. Duet number one right there. Let's back to back. What do you say? Ride, ride, ride. George Burge, a little help from Luke Bryan on Thunder. I threw it in.

A good pick-me-up right there on this Monday afternoon ride. My name is Chris Van Zandt. Time for me to dig on out here. Thank you all for keeping us well, keeping us safe, keeping us fed, doing what you're doing to keep America beautiful. TJ Country Night's coming up. He's got a nice Monday night full of Jersey's Best Country for you. Prayers up for our men and women in the military taking care of the United States of America here and abroad.

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Riley Green getting things started for Country Nights. New week, new month, Monday, June 1st. TJ with you. We've got some Thomas Rhett right now after all the bars are closed.

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Americans are split on this. What do you think? 54% of Americans say Monday is the first day of the week. 45% say Sunday. Here's Ella Langley. Be her on Thunder 106.

Sam Hunt on Thunder 106. Big week in sports coming up. The Stanley Cup Finals start tomorrow with the Carolina Hurricanes and Vegas Knights. And the NBA Finals get going on Wednesday with the San Antonio Spurs and New York Knicks.

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0: 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It's TJ. So how much do you love ice cream? I saw this. Research finds that New Jersey is the most ice cream-obsessed state in the country. Strawberry is the favorite flavor nationwide, followed by chocolate chip and cookie dough, rounding out the top three.
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